trying to cover it up like a quilt. Rari go skirt on a boy like a kilt. Kept it 100 on paper like Will. Tricking it off on a paying a bill. That's just how I do the sauce and the spill.

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Ariana Grande, single. That is what the report is saying. She was dating the actor Ethan Slater for the past 3 years. The breakup seemed pretty quiet at this point, right? They met on the set of the film Wicked. They were co-stars. But if you remember in the beginning of the relationship, it was pretty controversial because he was a married man. And then he started dating Ariana Grande.

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Rewire. Yes, his energy, this vibe is crazy. I'm loving it. Definitely gonna have to invite him back on the show. I'm Hoser. Yes, time for one more before he gets out of here. Chris Prosper and Clooney.

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0: Spider-Man, and don't you hate it when friends think they know more about your family than you?
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1: Cupid is thicker than anything.
0: No, and nothing is thicker than me. 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Let it clap, let it clap.
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0: it's Godman, Sabado Picante, and happy 65th birthday, Carol Baskin, the Tiger Queen from the Tiger King documentary that got us through COVID. You know, the lady who was accused of killing her husband and feeding him to her big cats and then got away with it? Then got Joe Exotic put in jail for threatening to kill her.
1: Hey, all you cool cats and kittens. It's Carol at Big Cat Rescue.
0: Yeah, her. She's a G that puts tigers and tiger kings in cages. Happy birthday, Luca. Oh.

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